That's tenor saxophonist Eric Alexander and alto saxophonist Vincent Herring from their new recording Split Decision on Smoke Sessions Records, and we heard them performing the Steve Turay composition Pharaoh's Dance. Also featured Michael Adon on piano, John Weber on bass, Lewis Nash on the drum. That's from a live recording done at Smoke Jazz Club in New York City. Great Jazz continues here on Return to the Source. It's new music from tenor saxophonist Jimmy Green.

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But just another kiss before say goodnight. Mm-hmm. I wanna hold you tight.

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1: Where I'm going to the country.

vibing. Hell, it had to be her birthday because she had that money print on her shirt. You know how they do that. Ain't gonna lie, I was so nervous. But you know your boy Hollywood had

Now look, a lot of men are jealous of their woman. You know, they try to do little petty and sneaky things to stop your groove, ladies. Like, if you're trying to go back to school or start your own business, they gonna shoot the idea down. They wanna keep you caged in like a bird and always accusing you of messing around. And because he don't socialize with family and friends, he don't want you to do so. That's why you can't go to the next level. See, ladies, the sooner you let him go, the quicker success is gonna come to you.

0: talking about old school.
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0: And this is Flawed Dixon with a funny blues song of the week, but true blues song of the week. This is Educated Fool. Took my baby out of school because I didn't want an educated fool. Man, they could say anything back in the day. Inside the Soul Artists are up here in some place close to your town. 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There you will see who, when, and where they at. Gotta send a shout out to the listeners listening on KTUN FM in Texarkana, Texas. 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Coming up, it's the Bailey Birthday Shoutouts on the Bailey Birthday Blues Bash.
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